fade eventually. 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Oh my, my, oh my, my love, I take one look at you, you're taking me out.

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1: 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If you don't like your job, quit. If you don't have enough time, stop watching TV.

Αλφα 88,6. Νούμερο 1 για τις επιτυχίες. You know they had that 75 Street Brazil. Well, this year's gonna be called Caiocho. Que hola, Cata. Que hola, Omega. And this how we gonna do it.

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Your black, white, beige, Chola descent. Your Lebanese, your Orient. Whether life's disabilities left you outcast, bullied, or teased, rejoice and love yourself today. 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